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0: to get up and do my thing.
1: Yeah.
0: I want to get up and do my thing.
1: Yeah.
0: I want to get into it.
1: Yeah.
0: Lagger.
1: What?
0: Lagger.
1: What?
0: Lagger.
1: What?
0: Lagger.
1: What?
0: Lagger.
1: What?
0: Like a sex machine.
1: Yeah. Yeah.
0: Like a sex machine.
1: Yeah.
0: Moving.
1: Yeah.
0: Doing it, you know.
1: Yeah.
0: Gonna count it off.
1: Count it off.
0: Count it off.
1: Count it off.
0: Count it off.

That was Sex Machine, performed by James Brown, from the album Live at Olympia Theater, Paris, France, March 8th, 1971.

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Apollo Control Houston, 2 minutes, 50 seconds away from time of LOS now. Our distance away from the moon, 460 nautical miles. Velocity, 7417 feet per second. You're in mission control. We're standing by. There's certainly a great deal of anxiety at this moment. We acquire at 36 minutes. So at 68 hours, 55 minutes, continuing to monitor. This is Apollo Control.

30 seconds away now from loss of signal. Our distance away from the moon now, 401 nautical miles. Velocity reading 75 of 35 as we continue with this.

flight control team here in Mission Control has examined the data and it looks good. So we have a combined crew ground decision. We are go, repeat go for lunar orbit insertion 1.

0: 10 seconds to go. Here, go all the way.
1: Roger. Six flat trips. See you on the other side.
2: We've had loss of a signal with Apollo 8 at 68 hours, 58 minutes, 45 seconds. We will watch with continuing interest the AOS clock here in Mission Control. They're traveling over the backside of the moon now. Our velocity reading here, 7777 feet per second. Now we're in our period of longest wait, continuing to monitor. This is Apollo Control, Houston.

0: Apollo Control Houston, we've acquired signal, but no voice contact yet. We're standing by. We're looking at engine data, and it looks good. Tank pressures look good.
1: Apollo 8, this is Houston. Houston, over.
2: Roger, Houston, we reach loud and clear. How do you read us?
0: We've got it. Apollo 8 now in lunar orbit. There's a cheer in this room. This is Apollo Control Houston, switching now to the voice of Jim Lovell.
1: 5, 2.5.

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0: That was I Saw Batman in the Laundrette from the album Mesthetics number 103, DIY 1977 through 1981, Midlands 1. That track was by The Shapes.
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1: Over the past few years, the COVID-19 pandemic has affected how we live our daily lives.
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0: From the album The Past Is Another Country, that was Campfires of the Night Sky by Amongst Myselves.
1: It was still raining the following morning, a fine, almost invisible autumn rain, unlike the previous night's downpour. He knew it was raining only because of the ripples on puddles and the sound of dripping from the eaves.

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0: had a sword and a pistol, a bucket at his side, a rope strapped by Mr. Gamble. 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
1: WRK Atlanta. 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

0: from the album Bad Times Ahead for Me, that was Arcade and Panorama by John Weiss.
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You just heard Wadada Leo Smith, Walter Quintus, Katja Quintus, Miroslav Tadic, and Mark Nazif performing Ganga Wala from the album Snakish.

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0: That was Leaf in a Whirlwind by 1129 off their self-titled album.
1: I have a voice. I have a voice.
2: From inside your head.
1: From inside your head.
2: Filling with fear.
1: Filling with fear.
2: Loathing and dread.
1: Loathing and dread.
2: I am the mist.
1: I am the mist.
2: That clouds your brain.
1: That clouds your brain.
2: Making you do.
1: Making you do.
2: Which you cannot explain.
1: Which you cannot explain.
2: I'm the unseen presence.
1: The unseen presence.
2: You're feeling your dreams.
1: Feeling your dreams.
2: Making your world.
1: Making your world.
2: Not quite what it seems.
1: Not quite what it seems.
2: Mine is a scream.
1: Mine is a scream.
2: It wakes you at night.
1: It wakes you at night.
2: Under the covers,
1: shivering in fright,
2: shivering in fright.
1: I watch you since lurking,
2: I watch you since lurking.
1: Alone in the dark,
2: alone in the dark.
1: When all the world,
2: when all the world
1: is cold and stark,
2: cold and stark.
1: I am that sound,
2: I am that sound.
1: The others don't hear,
2: the others don't hear.
1: But you do, don't you?
2: But you do, don't you?
1: Distant yet clear,
2: distant yet clear.
1: I am the feeling,
2: I am the feeling
1: of impending doom,
2: of impending doom
1: that comes over you,
2: that comes over you.
1: In an empty room,
2: in an empty room.
1: Coming sonically
2: from another dimension,
1: from another dimension.
2: Toying with your,
1: toying with your
2: subcomprehension,
1: subcomprehension.
2: I am all this,
1: I am all this.
2: All this and more,
1: all this and more.
2: For I am,
1: for I am
2: the subliminator,
1: subliminator.
2: I am the voice. I am the voice.
1: From inside your head.
2: From inside your head.
1: Filling with fear.
2: Filling with fear.
1: Loathing and dread.
2: Thinking the brave.
1: Thinking the brave.
2: Thinking the day. Who's just
1: name day. Who's just
2: name. Sail with them out.
1: Sail with them out.
2: Hort, animal,
1: hort,
2: animal,
1: my arrow,
2: home, Mr. Law,
1: home, Mr. Law,
2: say law, mass,
1: say
2: law. Do you believe everything your government tells you?
1: Do you believe your government tells you everything?
2: Would your government kill?
1: Would your government
2: secret?
1: Would your government keep a secret
2: and kill?
1: Do you believe we're the only intelligent life in the universe?
2: Do you believe in the loan, the
1: gunman
2: theory?
1: Do you believe your government tells you everything?
2: Do you believe everything your government tells you?
1: Alone in the dark,
2: when all the world,
1: when all the world,
2: who is right,
1: I am the sound,
2: I am the sound,
1: I am
2: all this and more,
1: all this and more.
2: For I am,
1: the subliminator,
2: subliminator.
1: I have the voice,
2: I have the voice.
1: From inside your head,
2: from inside your head.
1: Filling with fear,
2: filling with fear.
1: Loathing and dread,
2: loathing and dread.
1: I am the mist,
2: I am the mist.
1: That clouds your brain,
2: that clouds your brain.
1: Making you do,
2: making you do.
1: Which you cannot explain,
2: you cannot explain.
1: I'm the unseen presence,
2: the unseen presence.
1: You're feeling your dreams,
2: feeling your dreams.
1: Making your world,
2: making your world.
1: Not quite what it seems,
2: not quite what it seems.
1: Mine is a scream,
2: mine is a scream.
1: It wakes you at night,
2: it wakes you at night.
1: Under the covers,
2: shivering in fright,
1: shivering in fright.
2: I watch you since lurking,
1: I watch you since lurking.
2: Alone in the dark,
1: alone in the dark.
2: When all the world,
1: when all the world,
2: who is right,
1: if they
2: reveal
1: the beer,
2: I am that sound,
1: I am that sound.
2: Who is right, if they reveal
1: the beer,
2: I am the
1: sound,
2: I am
1: the sound.
2: Who is right,
1: if
2: they reveal
1: the
2: beer,
1: I am the
2: sound,
1: I am the
2: sound. Who is
1: right,
2: if they reveal
1: the beer,
2: I am the
1: sound, I am the sound.
2: Who is right, if they reveal
1: the beer,
2: I am the sound, I am the sound.
1: Who is right, if they reveal
2: the beer, I am the sound, I am the sound. Who is right, if they reveal
1: the beer, I am the sound,
2: I am the sound. Who is right,
1: if they reveal
2: the beer, I am all this,
1: all this and more,
2: all this and more.
1: For I am,
2: for I am
1: the subliminator,
2: the subliminator.
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0: That was Fat Worm of Error with Stretch from the album Pregnant Babies, Pregnant with Pregnant Babies.
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That was Esther Budiarcho on the piano performing Adolf Henselt's Deux Etudes Characteristiques, Opus 2, Number 10 in E minor, off of Henselt's piano work.

That was Sir Peter Maxwell Davies' composition An Orkney Wedding with Sunrise, performed by the Atlanta Symphony Orchestra featuring Scott Long on bagpipes.

from the album Nude Rolling Down an Escalator, Studies for Disclavier. That was Kyle Gann with study number 2, The Waiting.

WRET, Atlanta, East, all that, but, Chance, y'all.

You just heard Aaron Copland's Sonata for Violin and Piano from 1943, performed by Carol Glenn Violin and Hilda Sommer Piano.

from the album Rediscovered. That was Sviatoslav Richter performing Rachmaninoff's prelude, Opus 32, No. 12. It was recorded at Carnegie Hall in December of 1960.

This song is Mouse Running from the album Intermediate Masterworks for Marimba, 24 new concert pieces, and the track performer is Louis Andriessen.

0: From a 1973 recording, you just heard James Levine conducting the New Philharmonia Orchestra in Verdi's I Vespri Siciliani ballet, The Four Seasons, Winter. That was off an RCA Red Seal Century release, Soloists and Conductors.
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0: That smooth track you just heard was called Composition No. 73, 13 New Inventions, Invention 13. It's performed by Philip Thomas off his album, Comprovisation.
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from the album Now Is the Time. That was the Alex Blake Quintet featuring Pharoah Sanders with a solo bass rendition of the Beatles' A Little Help from My Friends.

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Baby elephant patter, that's what I calls it. Say, up in Harlem, at a table for two, there were four of us, me, your big feet, and you. From your ankle up, I'll say you sure are sweet. 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

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One never knows, do one?

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That was the local band Charlie Parker performing the track The Body in Pain.

Michael Lee. Robert Smart Seawright. Thank you so much. Wow, this is a lot of fun already. The last time I was here was when I was 9 years old, actually, because I went to a primary school just round the corner, William Tyndale. Are there any William Tyndale people in the house? Yeah! There's a few of you around, I know. And we came here for a school trip, and I played that organ, and I remember playing the Beverly Hills Cop theme tune. And I suddenly got a huge amount of street cred. That was the last time I was here, so it's amazing to be back with these incredible musicians and with you incredible people. We're going to move on with a track from the new record, Swift, that I wrote whilst recording with Snarky Puppy, the Ground Up record. And we were in New York in the wintertime, so I wrote this tune. It's called December in New York.

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The song you just heard is called Slightly Foxed by Fox's Fox, namely Parker, Beresford, Edwards, and Maholo Maholo, off the album Non-So.

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1: By Gentleman Jesse and His Men, featuring WREK's own Craig Johnson, from their self-titled album.

That was Digital Dinosaurs from the album Aesthetics No. 103, DIY, 1977 through 1981, Midlands 1, with the track Aliens in Your Skies.

That was Del the Funky Homo Sapien from the album 11th Hour with Back in the Chamber.

I'm trying to.

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1: That was from the album Gular Flutter, performed by Blovin Blechdom.
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From their album entitled Felt 2, a tribute to Lisa Bonet, that was Slug and Murs with Your Mans and Them.

That was R.L. Stine by They Are Getting a Body of Water off their album Lotta.

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1: That was 16 Bars featuring Señor Chaos by Clandestined from the album Self-Titled.

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1: Seven. D major scale. Three beats on each note. One.

0: just don't do it.
1: It's like yo man, it's like yo man, it's like yo man, it's like yo man, it's like yo man, it's like yo man, it's like yo man, it's like yo man, it's like yo man, it's like yo man, it's like yo man, it's like yo man, it's like yo man, it's like yo man, it's like yo man, it's like yo man, it's like yo man, it's like yo man, it's like yo man, it's like yo man, it's like yo man, it's like yo man, it's like yo man, it's like yo man, it's like yo man, it's like yo man, it's like yo man, it's like yo man, it's like yo man, it's like yo man, it's like yo man, it's like yo man, it's like yo man, it's like yo man, it's like yo man, it's like yo man, it's like yo man, it's like yo man, it's like yo man, it's like yo man, it's like yo man, it's like yo man, it's like yo man, it's like yo man, it's like yo man, it's like yo man, it's like yo man, it's like yo man, it's like yo man, it's like yo man, it's like yo man, it's like yo man, it's like yo man, it's like yo man,

0: That was Basal Ganglia by the Paranoid Critical Revolution off their album Euphobia.
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That is the station that you're listening to if you are in the Metro Atlanta area. This is DJ Pluto coming at you with Miku Nation, the specialty show on this radio station about Vocaloids and vocal synthesizers. Thank you so much for listening. If you like this show, you can find this playlist at Miku Nation, all one word, on YouTube. If you're just here to listen to the radio, welcome to Miku Nation. You will be listening to Vocaloid for the next hour. All right, let's get it started with Chinozo with FFF Phenomenon featuring Flower on the vocals.

by Kanade. That was Tada no Nijo featuring Stardust Infinity on the vocals. I love Stardust Infinity, what she sounds like and everything. So I love whenever I get to see her. She's a Mandarin Vocaloid originally. So most of the time, you don't see a lot of her songs on YouTube because they are hosted on Bilibili, which is the Chinese version of YouTube. It's a little bit hard to share Chinese Vocaloid on this show, not gonna lie, especially since I do all of my stuff on YouTube. Okay. Next song that we have is by Adam's Apple Peeler, I'm Drowning in You, featuring Flower once again on the vocals.

by Eliseo and Rai. That was Operator Operator featuring Yishi on the vocals. Even though it was an English song, I believe that is a Mandarin Vocaloid or Mandarin based vocal synthesizer profile. All right. I like that one. It's very nostalgic for some reason. Like 2018 Vocaloid is what I remember being, that vocal profile and like that instrumental and stuff. It just was kind of a throwback for me, but not to like 2014 or 2010, to like the start of Vocaloid. But when things were kind of not doing well for Vocaloid, I guess that was when I heard a lot of the time coming out of there. So it was pretty interesting. Even though it's a new song, it brought me to a completely different place in terms of time. The next song that we have is by Hokiboshi, and it's called Scenario featuring Kasane Teto. In contrast to Operator Operator, this is very much the musical profile that I think of when I think of modern Vocaloid today. And it's always so interesting. It's very much concentrating on electronic production and kind of stretching skills in there, and that a lot of Vocaloid artists today are kind of secondarily electronic artists because of just how the scene is today right now. So yeah, Scenario by Hokiboshi.

All right, by Pinocchio P, a producer that has been around for a very, very, very long time in the Vocaloid space. That was Rejected Diva featuring Hatsune Miku on the vocals. Yeah, lovely, lovely song. Pinocchio P has kind of morphed over the years into a different production style, but kind of still has the same foundation, just like all artists does, or do, with just vocals in general and their style in general. Yeah, it's nice to hear legacy producers do their thing, basically. The next song, speaking of nostalgia and how I brought that up in a previous track announcement, I have a meme song which is very indicative of early Vocaloid. I wouldn't say that they have gone out of fashion, but they are less of a component of the propagation of Vocaloid and the widespread use of it in the modern day. Back in the day, meme songs were like the primary reason of Vocaloid, at least before they got accommodated by or like acquired by legitimate artists. And not legitimate artists, that's kind of a brutal way of saying it. Before they got acquired by people who are willing to take them seriously, they were the online space around Vocaloid was a very meme-based space. I don't even know if meme was considered a word that people used in their vocabulary when meme songs were a thing. But anyways, this next song is by Memo Demo, and it's called Choco Monaka, and it's featuring Hatsune Miku and Kasane Tetto on the vocals. Not the last song that we are going to have that duo sing today.

A little raucous tune right there. That was by Neji Shiki, who I've played a few times on here, I believe. Hopefully I am right about that. And that song was called Jump and Dive, and it is by, it's by Neji Shiki, but it is featuring Hanakuma, Chifuyu, Koharu Rika, and Natsuki Karin on the vocals. I think those are all synth fees. So yeah, next song is by TAK, and it's a bit different from what you usually hear when you're listening to TAK. I really love it. It's called Num Num, and once again, we have Hatsune Miku and Kasane Teto on the vocals for this. One of my favorite duos, honestly. Next, like, runners up to Miku and Meguri ni Luka. That duo is also amazing as like a vocal profile. So yeah, Num Num featuring Hatsune Miku and Kasane Teto, a little bit more chill single from TAK that just got released.

All right, a Spanish Vocaloid song. That was Angelo featuring Casaneteto by, let's see here, Joni. Not a very popular page. I believe this is one of the first songs that they've ever published. But I am so happy to see Spanish Vocaloid. I know that it's existed before, but I think that seeing cross-lingual vocal synthesis, that's what the technical term is, which is when you use a voice bank for one language, like English, Japanese, Chinese, and you use it to make a song in a different language. I love seeing that. It's always really cool, and I do want to, like, talk to someone who does cross-lingual vocal synthesis and, like, kind of pick their brain on it, because I think it's really awesome, because you're making something out of the resources that you have, but you're not compromising your creative vision. All right, I think this is going to be a very short segment of Miku Nation, because I'm on a boat, I'm on a cruise, and it is very, very busy all the time. But I'm happy to do this episode anyways. Next song is by a heavy hitter, someone I usually don't play all that often because honestly, their production style just doesn't fit what I usually go for, but their stuff is so good, and I'm so glad that they're releasing music on a more regular basis again. Once again, this is Mimi on this show. It's with the song Sora no Gijiruku, or Gijiroku, and it's featuring Hatsune Miku on the vocals. I love this song. Mimi is always so adorable. Like, the production style is always so, like, cutesy, and I love it so much.

All right, last song, but certainly not least. I don't know. I feel like this song, I got reminded of it by the Mimi song, which is why I'm playing them right next to each other. But it's by somebody who is completely different in terms of the profile. Someone that I actually do play a lot on this show. And every single time they release something different, I'm like, all right, this is going on this week's playlist, like 100%. No questions asked. This is R906 with All I Can See Is You featuring, oh my god, so many vocaloids. Hatsune Miku, Koko, Haru, Kafu, and Rime. The reason why I was reminded of this song was because it got released on Project Sekai. And I don't know if it was originally on Project Sekai or not. But it now has like a game version of the song that has in-person people or quote unquote real people singing it as well. And I just love this song. It is my favorite song from R906. And R906, can I say that they're my favorite? I don't know. I think they may be. I just love their production style. And yeah, this is not a new release of songs from 906, but it's such a good, it's a great song. And the music video accompanying it is also really, really awesome. Thank you so much for listening to Miku Nation. This is the last song. I'm on a boat right now. I'm in a cruise in Alaska. I'm at Ketchikan right now, but I don't think I'll be able to go out there and explore it because it is so early in the morning and all I want to do is sleep. So, yeah. Thank you everyone for listening to this week. Hopefully I will be able to expand more on my travels once I'm back, which will be in the week after next, I believe, or this next week. I'm not quite sure. But yeah, thank you guys for listening and being patient despite all of the things that I've needed to kind of work around with travel and everything. Bye.

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4: If you can't stop, I can't quit. Talking about man.
5: It keep calling me.
4: Yeah. It's in my soul, man. It's. Shout out to Anthony David up in here.
5: It's hard to quit.

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1: 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This is Spike, and today I am not in the station, so this is pre-recorded, which means it is not actually Thursday when I am doing this. But nevertheless, it is Thursday when you all will be hearing this. The first song up for you guys is going to be Think About Ya by the Fruit Bats off their latest single, Think About Ya.

You just heard July by Shannon Lay off the album Geist. Before that was Somebody to Love by Valerie June off the album Pushing Against the Stone. And before that, you heard Think About You by Fruit Bats off their single Think About You. Up next is going to be Rise by Sunny War off the album Armageddon in a Sundress.

That was Got No Choice by Brooke Eden off the album Got No Choice. Before that was Willow by Sister Sadie off the album No Fear. And before that was Transonianism, an Ode to Self-Pollution by the official bard of Baldwin County off the album Some Regrets Coyote. Up next is going to be A Murder of Crows by Lindy Ortega off the album Cigarettes and Truck Stops. Thanks for tuning in to Mountain Breeze here on WRAK Atlanta. 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

You just heard My Sweet Wild Love by the First Aid Kit off the album Ruins. Before that was Baby Where You Are by Mountain Man off the album Magic Ship. Before that was Good Old Boys Club by Casey Musgraves off the album Pageant Material. And before that you heard Mustangs Over Bentleys, the radio edit by Raina Roberts off the album Mustangs Over Bentleys.

0: You just heard Brown Skin Baby by Jake Blount off the album Spider Tales. And before that, you heard Lemons and Tangerines by A.J. Lee.
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Our jam is anything from new wave and synth pop to ear-crushing heavy metal. 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

Good evening, ladies and gentlemen. Welcome to flight 002 to Africa. 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

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This is 5446, an hour of reggae, ska, dub, all sorts of groovy, irie skanky goodness. DJ Dank here in the studio, doing it on my own for a little while Menu is over in France. Ooh la la. So hit us up. It's 404-894-2468. But otherwise, we'll just be taking it from 8 to 9 like we do every week. Starting off with some ska. This is the Slackers. Enjoy. 5446. Here on WREK Atlanta. 91.1 FM.